0: Best FM.
1: Best FM.
2: Mr. 305 checking in for the remix. You know they had that 75 Street Brazil. Well, this year's gonna be called Gaiocho. Que hola, Gata. Que hola, Omega. And this is how we gonna do it. Dale.

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How bizarre.

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TV news and cameras, there's choppers in the sky. Marines, police, reporters, us.

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I'm doing 90 on the freeway. I love you, Slim. We could have been together. Think about it. You ruined it now. 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

Macão. 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Deep down in the jungle, last I bang in my first bongo. 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

A 90-es és 2000-es évek felejthetetlen slágerei. 102.4 Best FM. A legjobb zenék. Best FM. Look. If you had one shot, one opportunity to seize everything you ever wanted, one moment, would you capture it or just let it slip?

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Yes, we can adjust.

stands in the picture, man. 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

0: 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Get on up. 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

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Rewind. 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Rewind. When the crowd say bow, selector. 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When the crowd say bow, bow, bow. 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When the crowd say bow, selector. Rewind. When the crowd say bow, selector. Rewind. When the crowd say bow, selector. Rewind.

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I get no sleep. 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

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Who knows? 'Cause time is slipping away.